hooked on a feeling, and that feeling says amazing cool music on a beautiful Tuesday morning. Hi and welcome to Akashvani FM Rainbow 102.6, musically yours. You with me, Pooja Anand, on the Matchless Music Hour, a show that brings to you all those yesteryear classics that make your heartbeat a wee bit faster, and that too in the morning. Hi and welcome. Yes, my dearies, bring a smile to your lips. I know it's difficult with the kind of stress that everyone's going through. The amount of traffic on the roads today is mind-blowing. OMG. Well, I left home at 8:15 and I reached my workplace.

0: It's at 9:30. 1 hour, 15 minutes for a 20-minute ride. Oh, that was something. But the stress levels went through the roof and I literally had palpitations, wondering if I'd reach on time. I did reach on time, but nevertheless, you get all hassled and worried and kind of breathless. Something like what? Tom Jones singing? Here's the number.
1: Breathless! If you love me to breathe, don't tease. If I can hold you, then let me squeeze. My heart goes round and round. My love comes tumbling down. You leave me breathless!

0: us.
1: Well, breathless is what everyone else seems to be feeling, not because of the mausam. Nope, the pollution levels are much less. But a couple of days ago, our very honourable Prime Minister did tell us, kind of refrain from using cars, try and use the public transport. I know it is overwhelmed. The metro at the moment is packed to the brim, but the cars too are packed to the brim on the roads. Everywhere you turn, there are people in the cars. And you seem to wonder, did anyone heed that warning? Do think about these small things that make a little difference to not only your stress levels, to your peace of mind, and also to the number of cars on the roads. It does make a difference. So think about it before you take your car out. Or if you want to take your car out and reach your place of work or your destination on time, do so a half an hour earlier than usual. It will make your life so easy. Well, that's what I thought, and I did leave early, but I kind of reached on time, just about perfect. And this is a song which is simply saying 18 yellow roses to completely cool me down and bring that smile on your face. So get set and sing out loud.

Father's Love Will Never Fade Away. That was 18 Yellow Roses, a gorgeous track. Coming up, a track which will simply say, Bato Bato Mein. That's the name of the movie. And this is a gorgeous... No, I think so. I'll play this one. Check this one out. Janiman Janiman. Janiman.

0: gorgeous romantic comedy directed by Basu Chatterjee highlighted Palekar's ability to blend humor with meaningful narratives. Well, Choti Si Baat, Basu Chatterjee's movie, of course, is a cult classic love story that has been one of the finest screenplays ever. Beautiful and simple story with great acting and direction. If you've not seen it, you have to go check it out. A completely simple movie. It's about a mild-mannered accountant, Arun Pradeep. That's, of course, our very own Amol Palekar. And he's infatuated by this pretty young Prabha Narayan. That's Vidya Singh. And then comes in Nagesh Sastri. And that is Asrani. Well, of course, he sets his eyes on Prabha. And then is when Arun realizes he needs to make a move soon or he risks losing her. That's when comes in the love expert, Colonel Julius Nagendranath Wilfred Singh, aka Ashok Kumar. And that's when the story turns. What a story, what a movie. A movie which was a complete dark take on simplicity, on love. Well, transcending all. And what a transformation. If you like the kind of movies like Devil Wears Prada, well, she transforms into a butterfly. And this one, too, Amol Palekar turns and completely transforms into the confident hero. But not just someone who has overconfidence, but someone who becomes more at ease with his life and with everything around. Amol Palekar. Well, in the 70s, there was this kind of dominance about an angry young man, you know, in cinema. And Amol Palekar, he kind of brought a refreshing change to the screens. The quintessential, mild-mannered, boy-next-door Palekar, he consciously picked unconventional roles, which nobody else would do. Well, to this day, he's proud to have never made a mainstream film. If you don't call his movies like Gharonda and, of course, my very own favorite, Golmaal, not mainstream. I used to love him, be it his Tony Braganza in Baato Baato Mein, which came in 1979, or maybe Arun Pradeep in Choti Si Baat, the one I just played the song from, in 1976. He was all about simplicity. His characters were endearingly ordinary men who adorned everyday practical outfits. Well, and kind of used public transport for mobility. That's right. They didn't roam around in cars like most of us do, but they generally took the, you know what, the trains. So, if you're out there on the roads and you're wondering which way to turn, then hey, the traffic is definitely heavy on every road. So chillax, relax and put the volume high because this is the time when you get to say, hey, I want some cool music to make my day. Right now, this is me, Pooja Anand, saying you've been tuned into the Matchless Music Hour. Live only on Akashvani FM Rainbow 102.6. Music leave yours. Let's take a short break. We'll be back in just a couple of seconds. Don't go anywhere.
1: मेरे प्यारे देशवासियों, हमारे देश में इस समय एक बहुत अहम अभियान चल रहा है जिसके बारे में हर भारतीय को जानकारी होनी जरूरी है। ये है जनगणना का अभियान। ये दुनिया की सबसे बड़ी जनगणना है। साथियों, जो 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

That was, of course, Cliff Richard with Living Doll, and leaving you with the song which simply says Baby Love by the Supremes. If you tuned in, then this is the place you gotta be, because this is where you get all your daily favorite songs of the classic era. One place.

Well, if you've not seen this movie, you've missed something definitely. This movie came way back in 1965. I'm talking about Bhoot Bangla. Yes, my dearies, the 1965 one. You have to see it to believe it. It was directed by Mehmood. Well, yeah, very own Mehmood. And of course, the music director was R.D. Burman and Manna Day. And there's this scene where Mehmood and R.D. Burman, yes, he's acting in the movie, also go to investigate a house which is being, you know, investigated because there's a link between the murders and the ghosts haunting a house. And they are kind of ghosts which love to sing and dance. And, well, they are dressed in robes and people found them scary way back then. And that's what my mom also said. She said, you know what, Pooja, I was so scared of those hands coming out. And, well, you just can't imagine. You have to see the movie to believe it and wonder what was scary in it. But it is full of so many laughs. It's a brilliantly made movie. It was, of course, a super hit cult classic movie, and it did have Tanuja and Nazir Hussain also, and you have to check it out. 1965 is when that movie came. Bhoot Bangla is the name of the movie. Don't mix it up with the movie which has recently come. I'm talking about the 1965 one. Do check it out. Trust me, you will fall in love with it if you don't stop laughing. And you have to tell me all about it when you see it. I'm sure over the weekend you'd want

catch it, because these are the kind of movies that just make your weekend so very happening. So try and make a weekend where you fill your weekend with lots of old movies. But I've got something else up my sleeve, and that is the next song, which will tell you how the song which you just heard was inspired. Or was it the other way around? Keep guessing, because here it comes. Chubby Checker.

For 90 years, Akashvani has not merely travelled through the airwaves. It has travelled through the heartbeat of India. From the crackling radios of the past to the digital streams of today, its voice has echoed through moments of celebration, resilience, learning, music, memory and national pride. Well, rooted in the timeless philosophy of Bahujan Hitai, Bahujan Sukhai, for the welfare of the many, for the happiness of many, Akashvani has remained committed to its purpose as India's public broadcaster, to inform with credibility, educate with purpose and entertain with soul. In every language, every melody, every song, every story and every bulletin, Akashvani has reflected the spirit of a diverse nation while bringing its people closer together. 90 years later, yes, my dears, 9090. 90 years later, it continues to be more than just a voice on radio. It remains the sound of India itself.

Yes, indeed. You're tuned in live with me, Pooja Anand, live only on Akashvani FM Rainbow 102.6, Musically Yours, where we're belting out one track after the other, which is all your favorites, all those songs that make you smile right here, a place where you want to tune into. 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Yes, 9868107070 is our WhatsApp number. Just pick up that phone and WhatsApp and tell us what you think about the show, the music, and the 90 years of radio.

A big thank you going out to each and every one of you who's messaging in and telling us how much they're loving the show and enjoy the music. Dolly, thank you so much for loving the number Janiman Janiman. I know it's been played after a very long time. Thank you, Roland, and to all everyone else who are messaging in. Coming up, this gorgeous track by Usha Uthup, just for your listening pleasure. You will want to turn the volume high.

The iconic Rumba Ho song, of course, sung by Ushatab and composed by Bappi Lahiri. It's always had a massive fan following. But of course, recently it regained its love in Aditya Dhar's Dhurandhar. Well, of course, everyone went just about crazy on this lively song made to dance, celebrate, full of high energy, fun fills and kind of unstoppable groove. It makes you want to move from the 1981 Bollywood movie Armaan. This famous track, Rumba Ho, was of course picturized on Kalpana Iyer. Don't believe me? Go check it out. The movie had Raj Babbar, Shammi Kapoor, Ranjita, Shakti Kapoor, so many more. The movie was, well, I can't say much because I didn't watch much except for this song. Because this song, well, it was a cultural phenomenon then and continues to create waves even now. You just hear it just about everywhere and the discos can't have enough of it. That is the magic of music and that is the magic of the yesteryear cult classics. Well, if you tuned in and you're enjoying the music, you know you're at the right place at the right time because this is the Matchless Music Hour. Well, last couple of minutes of it, but nevertheless, you caught us at the right place.

That was, of course, Beach Boys with Cindy. Oh, Cindy. Well, if you're looking up into the sky and wondering, what are the clouds doing there? Are they really clouds or is it just my eyes playing tricks? Or is it the sun doing it? I know this excessive heat. It is so hot outside. But the clouds keep promising us lots of rain. They did keep flitting in and out all of yesterday. And we kept thinking, it's going to rain now. Yippee, the mausam's going to change. Well, it's not been as hot, has it been? But you won't believe it, IMD's actually genuinely said that there will be kind of a shift in the weather, and today there may be rain and thunderstorm. Well, they did issue a warning since yesterday, that's on Monday, and they said that rainfall will begin maybe on March or May 11th. But it will be there. And they are expecting a drop in the temperature. So keep your fingers crossed and keep hoping that, like they're saying, there will be lots of rainfall, thunderstorms and lightning on May 12th and 13th. Don't know. Can't say. But like they say, the weather has a way of changing. But we have always have that habit of hoping. So hoping for cool weather that makes us feel oh so cool and nice. And you want to enjoy that cup of coffee outside your office. Just about seeing the rain falling. And you enjoying the fact that you're not on the road stuck in a jam. Well, all those of you who can't take your eyes off, then hey, this next song is for you. Andy Williams.

to be, you're too good to be true. I'm sure you'll be saying that in your heart. Pooja, the music was simply awesome. We loved every track. Well, that's the kind of feeling that I'm getting from you. Tell me all about your feelings and your messages. Well, not now, but at 12 noon. That's when I come back with your favorite Play It Cool. You've been tuned in live with me on the Matchless Music Hour. We've been belting out some great yesteryear classics, cult classics actually, for your listening pleasure. But I'll be back with 12 noon with all your messages, your requests. Tell me then, what does radio mean for you? It'll be lovely to chat. So, catch me at that time. Don't go anywhere. Remember, this is Akashvani FM Rainbow 102.6, musically yours.

Oh no, I'm not leaving without you. I'm not going anywhere for the next good enough 50 minutes. Well, 1 hour is what the show duration is for, and you tuned in live, of course, to Akashvani FM Rainbow 102.6, musically yours. My name is Pooja Anand, and this is Play It Cool. And playing it cool is some great music, which will be your company for the next 1 hour. So all you have to do is push play and just forget about it. Turn the volume high. Don't forget that. But this is a show all about your messages. That's right. Your messages that make this show the heartbeat, the feeling that says, hey, we there. So if you got your voice, then hey, we got the place and the platform and the music to perform it for you. You have to just WhatsApp it into us on our WhatsApp number 9868107070. That's right, 9868107070. So what will today's conversation be all about? Well, I got kind of confused out there. But yes, it'll be all about Akashvani and it completing 90 glorious magical years.

Love you like a love song and love you something else is happening right here. We're talking about Akashvani. For 90 years, Akashvani has not merely traveled through the airwaves, it's traveled through the heartbeat of India. Rooted in the timeless philosophy of Bahujan Hitai, Bahujan Sukhai, that's for the welfare of the many, for the happiness of the many. Akashvani has remained committed to its purpose as India's public broadcaster. Be it to entertain, to create, to educate, to inform, to play music, to do just about anything, Akashvani has been there. It has reflected the spirit of a diverse nation while bringing its people closer. 90 years later, it continues to be more than just a voice on radio. It remains the sound of India itself. How has Akashvani affected your life? Has it impacted you in any way? Has it left any memories or are you still creating some? Tell us more about it. Tell us your journey with us. We'd love to hear all about that. Our number is 9868107070. That's right, 9868107070. We're waiting for you, playing it cool with songs like the next one by Maroon 5.

You'll be more beautiful in my eyes. That was Joshua for Rollin. Thank you so much for your message, Rollin. And a very good afternoon to you too, my dear. Okay, this one's coming in from Vikram Singh all the way from Panchkula. He says, hi, Pooja. How are you doing? Great, my dear. Well, early morning, we had a nice shower here and the mausam has turned awesome. Now, I'm not being jealous about it, Vikram. So what? We look up at the sky and it's raining. Heat. That's right. Well, where has that IMD warning of lightning and thunderstorm and rain gone? I don't know, but you never know about the mausam. It has a way to change its colors and its seasons. Well, you never know what happens next. But it's still a long day and we're only at 12:25 at the moment. Coming back to your message, we have Vikram who goes on to say, I know Delhi must be stuffy now as the sun is playing hide and seek there, but I hope you get a nice spell of rain too. To keep things chilled down. Thank you so much for your wishes. Now, coming back to your question you asked in the morning, for me, radio is the first, largest and the most inexpensive social media platform. It creates a perfect world because one doesn't need to know a person's name, what they look like, their caste or creed. You have the ability to connect and influence people without knowing everything.

Amazing. The vibe is totally different on radio. Radio plays an important role in my life and I'm happy about it. Vikram, thank you so much for that beautiful message. And that came all the way from Panchkula. What a message. Hearty congratulations to Akashvani family on completing 90 years of great music and news. And this came to us from M. Rajkumar from Trichy. Hey, thank you so much, my dear. It's a pleasure to read your messages. This one's from Samrat Ghosh, who says, congratulations to Akashvani for 90 glorious years of broadcasting. Thank you, dear sir. Every time I tune into Akashvani Rainbow, it feels so wonderful. The station feels like my own. I want you to please play the song Over the Rainbow or What a Wonderful World. We'll try and play that number. What can I say? But thank you so much, Samrat. Loads of more messages coming in, but they'll be played on the other side of this song that I have to take. What can I say? We're talking about how has Akashvani been a part of your life? Share some incident with us where you felt that Akashvani was there for you, no matter what. Our WhatsApp number is 9868107070. I promise I'll take all your messages on air with your requests. I'll play them and you only have to tell me what to play. Right now, the song Delicate being requested by Roshni by Taylor Swift going out specially for you, Roshni. Enjoy the track and what can I say but nothing else. This is Play It Cool.

0: Taylor Swift, Delicate, live only on Akashvani FM Rainbow 102.6, musically yours. This is Play It Cool, where you're sending us your requests, your songs and your messages. Well, this is for that time when radio has always been a company to us, where we've heard that elusive song which has always been in our mind, on our lips, but we're not remembering the name. Well, that's when the radio suddenly plays it for you and you're like, long time since I heard that number. Well, that's exactly what we want you to do. Think about those times and tell us all about it. My number is 9868107070. That's right. That's our WhatsApp number, 9868107070. Pick up that phone, WhatsApp it into us. When was that moment for you when you felt radio was playing the song which you'd thought about and you really wanted to know which one was that? Well, I'll play it for you as well as take on your message on air. Right now, let's take that short break. We'll be back in a couple of seconds.
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Backstreet Boys. I wanted that way, and that's where I heard the song first. Backstreet Boys, and I went crazy about them. That's what Ruchi writes in. Hope you enjoyed that track, Ruchi. Coming up is the song which Mahesh feels is the perfect track for him, because that was when he heard it on the radio and fell in love with the group called Toto, and that is Rosanna. But at the moment, I got this coming in from Praveen Chauhan, all the way from Khargone in Madhya Pradesh. He says, my connection with Akashvani has grown even stronger since News on Air came. That's right, the app is amazing. Back in 2002, when I was a kid, I first heard my local Akashvani station on a pocket FM. Then in 2004, we got a big 3-in-1 music system at home. It had a powerful radio and I could tune into channels from all over the country. I always liked it. But that was the era of CDs and DVDs. Plus, I was so young, so I did not listen much. But today, I listen every day. Not just for music, but also for the authentic news from India and the world and for informative programs. What can I say, Praveen? But thank you so much for tuning in and for enjoying the shows. Nice song coming in from Rajiv Rawat from Zirakpur, Punjab. Thank you, Rajiv. Well, it's a pleasure to know you're all tuned in. Can you please play the song Somewhere in This World by Boney M. Regards, says Surojit from Greater Noida West. We'll try and play that track, my dear sir. But one thing more, I'd like to say, that do tell us what radio means to you. It's lovely to share, right? Okay, this one's coming in from Samantha, all the way from Bangalore. Hi, my dear. Welcome to the show. Says, I've been listening to AIR for the last 60 years. Wow, now that's brilliant. 60, 60, huh? My childhood and youth were in Kolkata. In those days, I used to listen to Western music in Kolkata B station, and I loved it. Also, I still remember those glorious cricket radio commentaries. They still are glorious, my dear sir, particularly when India won. Well, at present in my retired life also, I'm enjoying FM radio to the last drop. Lastly, I like the positivity in your voice. Keep it up. Thank you so much for making my day and keeping my smile so nice and bright. I'll share you my story, like everyone's been asking, but after this track. This is Rosanna for all of you.

That was, of course, Rosanna by Toto. Well, messages coming right up. Enjoying only English songs available on radio. Loving it as always. Comes in from Rajan from Zirakpur. Thank you, Rajan. Well, there's this message again from Surojit from Greater Noida West, who says, I'm a regular listener of Radio FM because of its vivid, colorful music as Rainbow contains. It refreshes my mood whenever I feel gloomy. That's so sweet. Philip Nilam to Pooja Anand. AIR has been part of my life for 60 years, in my case too. Wow. How it changed my life? I was very weak in Hindi. Nothing worked. When I was 12, I discovered a program on Urdu service, which used to give synopsis of latest Hindi film releases. I was so hooked on to that. My Hindi improved. Philip, that was such a beautiful thing to say, and yes, it does help. And sometimes too, when you're out on the road and suddenly when you are listening to your playlist over and over again, it gets kind of boring. And then you switch on the radio, and guess what? Your favorite track comes on air. Now, that's the beauty of radio. That is the magic that it contains. You never know what's going to play on next until, of course, they tell you about it. But nevertheless, you don't know what they are playing. And that is what creates that beautiful setting that says the magical playlist. That's right. You never know which song is going to come on and which song is bring out a memory or create a fresh one. That is the beauty of

having the radio on. And if you have the radio on, then I'm sure this kind of music is being played an umpteen number of times. This was one of the songs which I heard way back when I was, I guess, in school. And it stayed forever with me. Queen, Radio Gaga.

Queen with Radio Gaga. Well, my story is something, well, I can't imagine. Well, it's something goes something like this. There were those days when music was all about buying cassettes, remember? Well, of course, reading and listening to the radio. My dad had gifted me a small little transistor, which I used to hide under my pillow because I used to listen to these late night shows that used to come from 9 to 10 p.m. and all. And of course, like being in school, we were supposed to go to bed early. And those shows, like we had Forces Request and Play It Cool and Just For You. They were different shows. They were just about spectacular shows hosted by these amazing RJs whom I so looked up to. And they used to play these songs, and when I used to listen to the songs, you want more of them. So I ended up buying cassettes. And it was not just about buying cassettes, because pocket money used to be limited. So I remember my father gifting me a box full of blank cassettes, and that was their day, you know. Went to the nearby music store and got the best Grammy or the best song which I wanted. And I had tracks and tracks full of cassettes. It was just about crazy. I lapped up just about every song that was there, be it a new release, an old time song or whatever. You know, be it songs. I saw a movie by Cliff Richard. He was the star and he was the singer. So I ended up buying lots of Cliff Richard songs. And then there was, of course, Boney M and ABBA and Queen and Police and so many. I can go on and on. And of course, U2, Joshua Tree, my first LP. And I fell in love with that LP. And Where the Streets Have No Name was the song. And then there was Michael Jackson. And I fell head over heels in love with his music. And for him, for me, he will always be the king of pop, and especially his song Blue Jean. Michael Jackson, there was Smooth Criminal, there was The Way You Make Me Feel. There's so many tracks, I can go on and on about this. And of course, then came the posters, the huge life-size posters of George Michael, Michael Jackson, Madonna, Samantha Fox, remember? Well, she was there too, and hiding that transistor under my pillow. Every night to listen to my favorite radio show, my favorite RJ. Well, music for me was a religion, and so was for my brother. And both of us, well, we ended up becoming RJs because back then we kind of followed this so passionately. Be it pop, heavy metal, Indian, guzzles, indie pop, it was just about everything. I met my someone special talking all about music, and we chatted for 2.5 hours only about music. Well, I'm not proud of what I'm saying because I am so crazy about it. But life is like that. Life should be full of music and happiness. And that's what, if it makes you happy, then you should play it on loop. Trust me. Music for me is the kind of song that I can sing out loud with from a time when I can remember those lyrics. And because, you know, it was not just about listening to a number, it was about learning that track and then singing out loud to the top of my lungs. Enough of my story, because radio has been a part of my life, and I'm so glad that now I'm a part of it.

Well, that was, of course, Billie Jean, Michael Jackson going on specially. Shalini from Singapore writes in, hey, you're doing well. Your show is awesome. Thank you, Shalini. And to all those of you who've been messaging, and still, I got so many of them, but I can't take them on now because I got to leave. But I can say this, that thank you for being with us on this magical journey. Thank you for keeping radio grooving in your hearts and mind. Until next time, stay safe, stay inspired and keep the music alive. You've been with me, Pooja Ananda, only on Akashvani FM Rainbow 102.6, musically yours, on a journey that says we're always with you 24/7. So don't go anywhere. You were tuned in to Fluid Cool. Coming up, something that will keep you grooving more. So take care and have a great day ahead.

A big hello and a very good Tuesday evening to each one of you. This is FM Rainbow 102.6 MHz, station of the nation. And it's a Tuesday evening, time to bring you the special edition of Requested Music called You Asked For It. So the playlist will be shaped by your request, your dedications and your stories. From soft melodies to some timeless classics, some fresh tracks to some nostalgic ones. Let's rock this hour together. 9868107070 is our WhatsApp number. 9868107070 is the WhatsApp number where you can send me all your requests and dedications. I'm Lipika, waiting to hear from you.

here is the first request message of the evening all the way from Dehradun. This is Manisha writing. Good evening, Lipika. So nice to hear you on air. Thank you, Manisha. And well, the first request of the evening is a rock track. Manisha wants me to play Sultan of Swing by Dire Straits. Thank you very much for this lovely request. Here's the track.

All right, here's a little reminder for all of you who have tuned into the program. Do not wait for weekends to enjoy life. Play some good music. Call an old friend or maybe a distant relation. Take a break, watch the evening sky once in a while. And maybe dance a little in the kitchen when nobody's around. Up next, we have a track by Dua Lipa. Houdini is going out for Satya Priya in Secunderabad, who writes Hello Lipi Kadas. Hi, Satya Priya. Nice to see you. I think I'm reading your message for the first time in UFE. Here's the track you asked for. Enjoy.

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Coming up next is a poetic breakthrough by Nobel laureate Bob Dylan, a song from 1963, a timeless classic that addresses war and justice. And it's none other than Blowing in the Wind, going out for Sriram.

years can a mountain exist before it is washed to the sea? Yes, and how many years can some people exist before they're allowed to be free? Yes, and how many times can a man turn his head and pretend that he just doesn't

Looks like many of our listeners are in the mood for some rock tracks this evening. Coming up next is American rock band R.E.M. with a song called Losing My Religion. This one is going out for our listener friend in Noida, Sumit.

Trichy, Tamil Nadu. Mr. Rajkumar writes, hearty congratulations to Akashvani family on completing 90 years of great music and news. Thank you very much, Mr. Rajkumar. All India Radio, officially known as Akashvani, is the world's largest radio network. Yes, let me remind you, it's operating in over 500 stations and reaching nearly 99% of the country's population. It was founded in 1936, and this year we are celebrating its 90th anniversary. And if any of you listeners wants to send us a recorded message, you can do that by recording your message. 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Yes, that's the ID where you can send us your recorded wishes and congratulatory messages. Mr. Rajkumar wants me to play a song by Billy Joel. And well, I'm going to play you this one, which I haven't played in ages. We then start the fire.

I'm sorry you folks started the fire, indeed 90 years ago, writes Mr. Rajkumar. Now here he's talking about the fire of programming, the fire of broadcasting, right? Thank you once again. Another request for another rock track, Behind Blue Eyes by The Who. And this is going out for another listener friend, Shomian Ghosh in Panchkula.

One of my favorites too, the Wu in the song Behind Blue Eyes. Thank you, Mr. Shomin Ghosh in Panchkula, for requesting this track. We now have a message all the way from Mumbai, and this is Sherlyn who writes, "Good evening from Rainbow Delhi. I'm Sherlyn from Mumbai. Could you please play La Isla Bonita by Madonna? This is my all-time favorite Madonna number. Please convey my shout-out to all the listeners tuned in, as this song is dedicated to all of them."

Yes, so Sherilyn is dedicating this Madonna track to all of you tuned in. She also wishes all of us a happy 90 years to Akashvani. Thank you very much, and here is your dedication.

La Isla Bonita, the beautiful islands. Here Madonna sings and she praises about the beauty of Latin islands. Coming up next, dear listeners, is a very sentimental track by Miley Cyrus released last month. The song is a nostalgic, a very tender acoustic ballad released by Miley Cyrus as a part of the Hannah Montana 20th anniversary special. And this song is requested by a very dear regular listener friend, Manisha from Rohini, Delhi. It's called Younger You.

Before I bring you the last track of this evening's session of You Asked For It, let me remind you all that the next program of Western Music will be at 10:05 p.m. That would be a blend of various different genres called Music Mix. So thank you everybody for joining me this evening. I'm Lipika Das, signing off now with a dedication for Colonel Ankur Mehta and his family in Chandigarh.

for Diwakar Shenoy in Mangalore, and for our very dear silent listener friend in West Bengal, Srinath. All of you are tuned into the program. Thank you once again, everybody. Enjoy the rest of your evening. Come on.

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This is FM Rainbow 102.6 MHz is the frequency, and I'm Lipika Das with tonight's session of Music Mix. For the next 54 minutes, dear listeners, we will travel through different sounds, different decades, and different styles, all connected by some great music. 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

What a sweet and lovely track by Cliff Richard there, Theme for a Dream. So we bring you country hits from America, reggae hits from Jamaica, K-pop hits from Korea, rock anthems from UK, and pop hits from all over. That's what Music Mix is all about.

That was a super hit track from the 80s, Tarzan Boy by Baltimora. Dear listeners, you're tuned to FM Rainbow, 102.6 MHz is the frequency, and you are listening to our Tuesday night session of music called Music Mix with me, Lipika Das. Let's now bring in some guitars and classic energy with a rock favorite, Sweet Child O' Mine by Guns N' Roses.

0: 10:30 p.m. by the studio clock, and you are listening to Music Mix on AIR's FM Rainbow, 102.6 megahertz. Coming up next are a couple of country songs. Daddy Frank, the Guitar Man by Merle Haggard.
1: Let me tell you about a song that I feel explains itself. It's called Daddy Frank, the Guitar Man.

Well, listeners, I hope you're enjoying this blend tonight. Mr. Rajkumar is, because he writes, Harry Mix, RJ Lipika, thanks a ton. Fully enjoying the show. My pleasure, Mr. Rajkumar. And Hardeep is also tuned into the program in South Extension, Delhi. And he writes, I listen to your program very regularly. Thank you. Srinath is also tuned into the program in Bengal. And so is our listener friend, Dave, in West Delhi. All right, time now for a couple of songs from the movies. I'm going to play you a track which has won multiple awards. Academy Award for Best Original Song, Golden Globe Award for Best Original Song, Grammy Award for Best Pop Performance. I'm talking about a song from the 1987 film Dirty Dancing, and it's called I've Had the Time of My Life.

Can You Feel the Love Tonight? That is a track by Elton John from the movie Lion King. It's 7.5 minutes, to be precise, for me to wrap up this session. We have two more songs lined up for you. And both of these songs are recent chart favorites. Jelly Roll's Every Thorn Has Its Rose, followed by Stephen Sanchez's Love, Love, Love.

Well, that's all about Music Mix tonight. I'm Lipika Das, and my next date with you will be on Friday, the 15th of May, with the program Friday Fiesta and the Weekend. Thank you very much for joining me tonight, and take good care of yourself and have a good night.

everybody. This is my story. This is what I feel every day. So lonely.